0: to $150 million in repayable liquidity support on an as-needed basis. It comes after the feds also temporarily removed the federal fuel excise tax until September 7th. Officials say airlines that receive support would have to commit to buy Canadian, restrict dividends and executive compensation, and maintain their Canadian operations, including protecting jobs. A spokesperson for WestJet tells CTV the company opposes the move, adding the industry needs long-term stability. And today is Tax Freedom Day, the day when the Fraser Institute says Canadians start working for themselves and not the government. Officials say if Canadians paid all their taxes up front, they would work the first 159 days of this year before bringing any money home for themselves and their families. They add Tax Freedom Day measures the total annual tax burden imposed on Canadian families by federal, provincial, and municipal governments. In 2026, the average Canadian family with two or more people will pay over $72,000 in total taxes. That's 43.5% of its annual income going to all forms of taxes on income, payroll, health, sales, property, fuel, and more.
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0: Harrison Kitimat, a little bit of rain tonight as you get down to a low of 10 that continues tomorrow with a high of 18. Rain on Thursday with a high of 16 before a mix of sun and cloud on Friday with a high of 21. In Prince Rupert, rain tonight with a low of 10 that continues tomorrow with a high of 15. More rain on Thursday with a high of 12 before sunny skies on Friday with a high of 15. For Vista News, I'm Logan Flint.
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Raspberry Beret and Prince. Prince has got new music. It's coming out this summer. Yeah, their house, Prince people that own the rights to the music will be releasing all unheard Prince music before. They say it's some of the best stuff that Prince never released. Everybody's going to be knocked out at what he was up to. We've got in a moment music for you from Supertramp, but right now, Wasting My Time, Default. On the Coast, good afternoon.

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Walk of Life and Dire Straits. I'm Steve Little. The 48th annual Sea Fest is going on this weekend. You are invited to take part and simply enjoy what's going on. The big parade at noon on Saturday. I get a chance to do that. I remember the first Sea Fest parade, and it was a week later. It actually was I remember watching the Rupert Square, and it was raining and stuff. And, 12 years old. So, looking forward to this weekend's for sure. Let's continue. Load Me Up, Matthew Good Band, right here on the coast.

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Traveler, you know, the harmonica player in Blues Traveler's considered the Jimi Hendrix of harmonica. And you can hear it. If you love harmonica players, this guy's probably the best in the world. Great stuff. Here's a song that was written in 1980. Wasn't released till a couple of years later, but it was written after John Lennon was assassinated. Tom Cochran couldn't figure out why anybody would ever consider it, but it's Lunatic Fringe right here on the coast.

in excess. I'm Steve Little. Thanks for hanging out. Paul Aloroff is back at 6 a.m. tomorrow morning. I'm back at 2 o'clock tomorrow afternoon. Have yourself a great and a safe Tuesday. Roll it to me, Dimitri, right here up on the coast.

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1: Good morning. I'm Logan Flint. The former Terrace Bowling Alley is one step closer to being demolished. The City of Terrace has approved $110,000 in funding for the first phase of demolition and remediation work at the fire-damaged site on Lizelle Avenue. The building was destroyed in a suspicious fire on May 21st and has been deemed beyond repair. The first phase will focus on removing the structure and hazardous materials, including asbestos and lead-contaminated materials. A second phase will remove the fountain and restore the site. Terrace RCMP continue to investigate the fire and have identified two persons of interest. A new report says BC rents continued to slide last month. Vista Radio provincial reporter Emily Jaweski has more.
2: The latest report from Rentals.ca and Urban Nation says the summer rental market is expected to be slower than normal. Average rents for all property types in BC fell 5.7% in May to $2,355. Apartment rents were down 6% in BC from 3 years ago. The report says rent prices are going down across Canada due to record apartment completions, reduced immigration, and a generally weaker economy. Emily Jaweski, Vista News, Victoria.
1: Ottawa is introducing a new loan program for Canadian Airlines experiencing significant financial pressures from elevated jet fuel costs. It will provide up to $150 million in repayable liquidity support on an as-needed basis. It comes after the feds also temporarily removed the federal fuel excise tax until September 7th. Officials say airlines that receive support would have to commit to buy Canadian, restrict dividends and executive compensation, and maintain their Canadian operations, including protecting jobs. A spokesperson for WestJet tells CTV the company opposes the move, adding the industry needs long-term stability. And yesterday was Tax Freedom Day, the day when the Fraser Institute says Canadians start working for themselves and not the government. Officials say if Canadians paid all their taxes up front, they would work the first 159 days of this year before bringing any money home for themselves and their families. They add Tax Freedom Day measures the total annual tax burden imposed on Canadian families by federal, provincial, and municipal governments. In 2026, the average Canadian family with two or more people will pay over $72,000 in total taxes. That's 43.5% of its annual income going to all forms of taxes on income, payroll, health, sales, property, fuel, and more.
0: Coast weather.
1: In Terrace and Kitimat, possibility of rain today with a high of 18 degrees. Tonight, that drops to a low of 9. Tomorrow, more rain with a high of 16 before a mix of sun and cloud on Friday with a high of 21. In Prince Rupert, rain today, a high of 15 degrees. Tonight, temperatures drop to a low of 10. More rain tomorrow with a high of 12 before sunny skies on Friday with a high of 15. For Vista News, I'm Logan Flint.
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Madonna, Material Girl on 99.1 Coast FM, Prince Rupert's soundtrack. You're hanging out with Paula. It's 6:10. Coming up this hour on the show, we've got the question of the day. We're also going to talk about some local theater going on in Prince Rupert, a locally written play, and when you can go check that out. I've also got an interview coming up on the show with Jen Bach from the Prince Rupert Pride Society and Gail Myers from the Haida Gwaii Queer and Trans Collective. That's coming up at about 8:15. They have some events going on in Prince Rupert and Haida Gwaii for Pride Month. Lots of fun things with that. You'll want to stick around and hear that interview at, again, 8:15. I'm going to split it up into two parts. Lots of great music coming up as well. We're looking forward to some Glass Tiger, Everything But the Girls, some Barney Bentall to wake you up this morning. First up, it's Everything You Want, Vertical Horizon on Coast.

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2: 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I'm getting the secret to Frank's perfect lawn.
1: 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Hey, Frank, how do you keep your lawn so healthy?
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You're hanging out with Paula. It's 6:23 and it's the Road and Weather Report. In Haida Gwaii today, 10 degrees and cloudy. Going to warm up to 14 today and cloudy skies. Rain coming in for this evening. 40% chance of showers and 13 degrees for Thursday. And sunny skies into Friday, into the weekend and the rest of next week. 18 degrees over the weekend. In Prince Rupert today, 10 degrees and cloudy skies. Going to be 14 this afternoon with a 40% chance of showers. Periods of rain tonight and 10 degrees. Very similar weather for tomorrow. And beautiful weather over the weekend for SeaFest. Highs of 15 for Friday. Saturday and Sunday looking like highs of 18 degrees. Rain coming back in for Monday and next week. If you're heading out the highway today, no construction until you hit Terrace where there is some paving operations. You can expect delays up to 20 minutes. Starts at around Canadian Tire and heads to Walmart in Terrace. If you're going further than that, there is construction all along Highway 16. Make sure you're paying attention to traffic signs and traffic controllers. Coming up, it's Barney Bentall, Come Back to Me on 99.1 Coast FM. 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
1: Good morning. I'm Logan Flint. The former Terrace Bowling Alley is one step closer to being demolished. The City of Terrace has approved $110,000 in funding for the first phase of demolition and remediation work at the fire-damaged site on Lizelle Avenue. The building was destroyed in a suspicious fire on May 21st and has been deemed beyond repair. The first phase will focus on removing the structure and hazardous materials, including asbestos and lead-contaminated materials. A second phase will remove the fountain and restore the site. Terrace RCMP continue to investigate the fire and have identified two persons of interest. A new report says BC rents continued to slide last month. Vista Radio provincial reporter Emily Dravesky has more.
2: The latest report from Rentals.ca and Urban Nation says the summer rental market is expected to be slower than normal. Average rents for all property types in BC fell 5.7% in May to $2,355. Apartment rents were down 6% in BC from 3 years ago. The report says rent prices are going down across Canada due to record apartment completions, reduced immigration, and a generally weaker economy. Emily Jovesky, Vista News, Victoria.
1: Ottawa is introducing a new loan program for Canadian Airlines experiencing significant financial pressures from elevated jet fuel costs. It will provide up to $150 million in repayable liquidity support on an as-needed basis. It comes after the feds also temporarily removed the federal fuel excise tax until September 7th. Officials say airlines that receive support would have to commit to buy Canadian, restrict dividends and executive compensation, and maintain their Canadian operations, including protecting jobs. A spokesperson for WestJet tells CTV the company opposes the move, adding the industry needs long-term stability. And yesterday was Tax Freedom Day, the day when the Fraser Institute says Canadians start working for themselves and not the government. Officials say if Canadians paid all their taxes up front, they would work the first 159 days of this year before bringing any money home for themselves and their families. They add Tax Freedom Day measures the total annual tax burden imposed on Canadian families by federal, provincial, and municipal governments. In 2026, the average Canadian family with two or more people will pay over $72,000 in total taxes. That's 43.5% of its annual income going to all forms of taxes on income, payroll, health, sales, property, fuel, and more.
0: Coast weather.
1: In Terrace and Kitimat, possibility of rain today with a high of 18 degrees. Tonight, that drops to a low of 9. Tomorrow, more rain with a high of 16 before mix of sun and cloud on Friday with a high of 21. In Prince Rupert, rain today, a high of 15 degrees. Tonight, temperatures drop to a low of 10. More rain tomorrow with a high of 12 before sunny skies on Friday with a high of 15. For Vista News, I'm Logan Flint.
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Africa, Toto on 99.1 Coast FM, Prince Rupert soundtrack. You're hanging out with Paula at 6:40, and it's the question of the day. SeaFest coming up this weekend. Are you excited yet? My question today, what food and vendors are you most looking forward to? Now, I see on Sunday, they have a specific vendors market going on, and I'm kind of liking this Lex Wilde container market that Visit Prince Rupert kind of organizes these events. They always have a lot going on at them. I see some of the vendors they have: Amy Wong Knitting, Little Love Creative, Christoph Design Studio, Coastal Crafts, North Coast Ecology Center is going to have a booth there as well. And then some vendors, food vendors, Poutine Shack looks really good. I just love some good poutine. They have different choices. I'm looking at this one called The Bomb. It's got fresh cut fries, squeaky cheese curds, specialty gravy, maple syrup, Cajun bacon. Yeah, poutine, that is my weakness, I will say. Ben Loca Revive from Prince Rupert, always really great looking food there, and desserts look phenomenal. You might want to head down to that vendor's market on Sunday. I haven't seen anything yet that's going to be out on Saturday, so if you know about what's going to be out on Saturday, you can also give me a call, 250-624-9686. Again, that's 250-624-9686. And also let me know again what you're most looking forward to. While I wait for your calls, Crash Test Dummies on Coast.

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0: on 99.1 Coast FM. Local theater is strong in Prince Rupert. I'll Be Waiting Bar Tree is written and directed by local playwright Natasha Dover. The show explores death from both sides of the veil, following a couple and their friends and family after a tragic accident. Both parts heartwarming and tragic. There's a few instances of harsh language, so the show has been stated to be equivalent to PG-14. Performances will take place June 25th, 26th, and 27th, with doors open at 7 o'clock. Tickets are $15 and can be purchased through Zephy with a link at harbortheatre.ca under the Shows and Events tab. News coming up on Coast.
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2: Good morning, I'm Logan Flint. The former Terrace Bowling Alley is one step closer to being demolished. The City of Terrace has approved $110,000 in funding for the first phase of demolition and remediation work at the fire-damaged site on Lizelle Avenue. The building was destroyed in a suspicious fire on May 21st and has been deemed beyond repair. The first phase will focus on removing the structure and hazardous materials, including asbestos and lead-contaminated materials. A second phase will remove the fountain and restore the site. Terrace RCMP continue to investigate the fire and have identified two persons of interest. A new report says BC rents continued to slide last month. Vista Radio provincial reporter Emily Jaweski has more.
3: The latest report from Rentals.ca and Urban Nation says the summer rental market is expected to be slower than normal. Average rents for all property types in BC fell 5.7% in May to $2,355. Apartment rents were down 6% in BC from 3 years ago. The report says rent prices are going down across Canada due to record apartment completions, reduced immigration, and a generally weaker economy. Emily Jaweski, Vista News, Victoria.
2: Ottawa is introducing a new loan program for Canadian Airlines experiencing significant financial pressures from elevated jet fuel costs. It will provide up to $150 million in repayable liquidity support on an as-needed basis. It comes after the feds also temporarily removed the federal fuel excise tax until September 7th. Officials say airlines that receive support would have to commit to buy Canadian, restrict dividends and executive compensation, and maintain their Canadian operations, including protecting jobs. A spokesperson for WestJet tells CTV the company opposes the move, adding the industry needs long-term stability. And yesterday was Tax Freedom Day, the day when the Fraser Institute says Canadians start working for themselves and not the government. Officials say if Canadians paid all their taxes up front, they would work the first 159 days of this year before bringing any money home for themselves and their families. They add Tax Freedom Day measures the total annual tax burden imposed on Canadian families by federal, provincial, and municipal governments. In 2026, the average Canadian family with two or more people will pay over $72,000 in total taxes. That's 43.5% of its annual income going to all forms of taxes on income, payroll, health, sales, property, fuel, and more.
1: Coast weather.
2: In Terrace and Kitimat, possibility of rain today with a high of 18 degrees. Tonight, that drops to a low of 9. Tomorrow, more rain with a high of 16 before mix of sun and cloud on Friday with a high of 21. In Prince Rupert, rain today, a high of 15 degrees. Tonight, temperatures drop to a low of 10. More rain tomorrow with a high of 12 before sunny skies on Friday with a high of 15. For Vista News, I'm Logan Flint.
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over on 99.1 Coast FM, taking us into 7 o'clock. It's 7:08, and looking like cloudy skies in Prince Rupert. No rain just yet. We are expecting a little bit today, though we were expecting some yesterday, and the sun came out. A gorgeous, gorgeous day yesterday. If you want to reach out throughout the show with a birthday shout out for 7:30, you know, that's coming up real quick, a road update or an event you have going on, you can reach me through our Facebook account. It's 99.1 Coast FM. Call the studio at 250-624-9686 or our text line is 250-638-2834. I have an interview coming up today at 8:15 with Jen Bock of the Prince Rupert, Pride Society, as well as with Gail from the Haida Gwaii Queer and Trans Collective coming up. Again, that's at 8:15. I've split it into two parts. Looking forward to some great music as well. Sheryl Crow, Prism, and the Wallflowers coming up. This is Brother Down, Sam Roberts on Coast.

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soaking up the sun. That's what you'll be doing this weekend at SeaFest. Yes, it's the 48th annual SeaFest coming up this weekend, and there's going to be a lot to do. This year's theme, Whale Tales and Ocean Trails, with the parade on Saturday. There's going to be a vendor's market on Sunday, 3-on-3 basketball, the Lions Club Show and Shine, hiking, and so much more. For more information, to see the full list of events, you can go to prspecialevents.com for more information. And my question of the day today also was, what food and vendors are you most looking forward to? What are your tips for getting some good food in Prince Rupert for SeaFest? You can give me a call, 250-624-9686. Coming up, Prism Armageddon on Coast.

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It's 7:25 and the road and weather report. In Haida Gwaii today, 11 degrees and cloudy. Going to warm up to 14 today. Some rain gathering in for this evening with a low of 9 degrees. 13 degrees tomorrow and just a 40% chance of showers. Sunny skies going into Friday with a high of 16 degrees. Over the weekend, a high of 18 and a mix of sun and cloud. In Prince Rupert today, we're looking at 11 degrees and cloudy skies currently. Then later on, warming up to 14 with just a 40% chance of showers, periods of rain tonight and 10 degrees. Similar weather for tomorrow with a 40% chance of showers and a mix of sun and cloud for Friday with a high of 15. And that mix of sun and cloud sticking around throughout the weekend with a high of 18 for SeaFest weekend. If you're heading out the highway today, there is some paving operations going on in Terrace at the Canadian Tire and Walmart. You could expect delays up to 20 minutes. If you're heading out farther than Terrace today, there is construction all along Highway 16. Just make sure you're paying attention to road signs and traffic controllers. The Killers, somebody told me, going to take us into the 7:30 news. If you stick around, it's birthdays. You can always text me with your birthday wishes. You got a little bit of time left. That text number, 250-638-2834.

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1: Good morning, I'm Logan Flint. The former Terrace bowling alley is one step closer to being demolished. The city of Terrace has approved $110,000 in funding for the first phase of demolition and remediation work at the fire-damaged site on Lizelle Avenue. The building was destroyed in a suspicious fire on May 21st and has been deemed beyond repair. The first phase will focus on removing the structure and hazardous materials, including asbestos and lead-contaminated materials. A second phase will remove the fountain and restore the site. Terrace RCMP continue to investigate the fire and have identified two persons of interest. A new report says BC rents continued to slide last month. Vista Radio provincial reporter Emily Dubeski has more.
2: The latest report from Rentals.ca and Urban Nation says the summer rental market is expected to be slower than normal. Average rents for all property types in BC fell 5.7% in May to $2,355. Apartment rents were down 6% in BC from 3 years ago. The report says rent prices are going down across Canada due to record apartment completions, reduced immigration, and a generally weaker economy. Emily Joveski, Vista News, Victoria.
1: Ottawa is introducing a new loan program for Canadian Airlines experiencing significant financial pressures from elevated jet fuel costs. It will provide up to $150 million in repayable liquidity support on an as-needed basis. It comes after the feds also temporarily removed the federal fuel excise tax until September 7th. Officials say airlines that receive support would have to commit to buy Canadian, restrict dividends and executive compensation, and maintain their Canadian operations, including protecting jobs. A spokesperson for WestJet tells CTV the company opposes the move, adding the industry needs long-term stability. And yesterday was Tax Freedom Day, the day when the Fraser Institute says Canadians start working for themselves and not the government. Officials say if Canadians paid all their taxes up front, they would work the first 159 days of this year before bringing any money home for themselves and their families. They add Tax Freedom Day measures the total annual tax burden imposed on Canadian families by federal, provincial, and municipal governments. In 2026, the average Canadian family with two or more people will pay over $72,000 in total taxes. That's 43.5% of its annual income going to all forms of taxes on income, payroll, health, sales, property, fuel, and more.
0: Coast weather.
1: In Terrace and Kitimat, possibility of rain today with a high of 18 degrees. Tonight, that drops to a low of 9. Tomorrow, more rain with a high of 16 before mix of sun and cloud on Friday with a high of 21. In Prince Rupert, rain today, a high of 15 degrees. Tonight, temperatures drop to a low of 10. More rain tomorrow with a high of 12 before sunny skies on Friday with a high of 15. For Vista News, I'm Logan Flint.
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and the news, if this is it, on 99.1 Coast FM, Prince Rupert's soundtrack. You're hanging out with Paula. It's 7:37, and if it's your birthday today, happy birthday. You share the day with comedian Bill Burr, who turns 57 today. He was once described by Rolling Stones as the undisputed heavyweight champ of rage-fueled humor. He branched out to acting and comedy specials in 2010, appearing in shows and movies like Breaking Bad, The Heat, and Old Dads. And I particularly like the animated film Leo on Netflix, where him and Adam Sandler voice classroom pets. And Lily Sobieski turns 42 today. She was a popular actress in the 90s and early 2000s. She achieved Golden Globe nominations for her role as Joan of Arc in the miniseries of the same name, and was famous for her roles in films like Deep Impact, Never Been Kissed, and The Glass House. Lily retired from acting in 2012 and now focuses on her children and her art career. Happy birthday to them, and happy birthday to you. More music coming up. Thank you, Alanis Morissette, on 99.1 Coast FM, Prince Rupert's soundtrack.

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win two tickets to Paradise on 99.1 Coast FM, Prince Rupert's soundtrack. 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Coming up, feel it.

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Blind Melon, no rain on Coast Mornings with Paula. It's 7:55. Down at the marina this SeaFest Sunday, it'll also be the Marine Career Expo from 11 to 3. It's a free event hosted by the Royal Canadian Navy in partnership with the Canadian Marine Careers Foundation. You'll learn about shipboard and shore-based careers, training programs, as well as get the opportunity to visit a Coast Guard ship. Great opportunity for anyone looking for a career change or new grads who are still trying to find their direction. Bring your kids to see the ship too. You know, I still remember all the cool vehicles I got to see when I was young. Again, that's this Sunday. It's the Marine Career Expo from 11 to 3. Rhythm Nation, Rod Stewart coming up on Coast.

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1: Good morning, I'm Logan Flint. The former Terrace bowling alley is one step closer to being demolished. The city of Terrace has approved $110,000 in funding for the first phase of demolition and remediation work at the fire-damaged site on Lizelle Avenue. The building was destroyed in a suspicious fire on May 21st and has been deemed beyond repair. The first phase will focus on removing the structure and hazardous materials, including asbestos and lead-contaminated materials. A second phase will remove the fountain and restore the site. Terrace RCMP continue to investigate the fire and have identified two persons of interest. A new report says BC rents continued to slide last month. Vista Radio provincial reporter Emily Javeski has more.
2: The latest report from Rentals.ca and Urban Nation says the summer rental market is expected to be slower than normal. Average rents for all property types in BC fell 5.7% in May to $2,355. Apartment rents were down 6% in BC from 3 years ago. The report says rent prices are going down across Canada due to record apartment completions, reduced immigration, and a generally weaker economy. Emily Joveski, Vista News, Victoria.
1: Ottawa is introducing a new loan program for Canadian Airlines experiencing significant financial pressures from elevated jet fuel costs. It will provide up to $150 million in repayable liquidity support on an as-needed basis. It comes after the feds also temporarily removed the federal fuel excise tax until September 7th. Officials say airlines that receive support would have to commit to buy Canadian, restrict dividends and executive compensation, and maintain their Canadian operations, including protecting jobs. A spokesperson for WestJet tells CTV the company opposes the move, adding the industry needs long-term stability. And yesterday was Tax Freedom Day, the day when the Fraser Institute says Canadians start working for themselves and not the government. Officials say if Canadians paid all their taxes up front, they would work the first 159 days of this year before bringing any money home for themselves and their families. They add Tax Freedom Day measures the total annual tax burden imposed on Canadian families by federal, provincial, and municipal governments. In 2026, the average Canadian family with two or more people will pay over $72,000 in total taxes. That's 43.5% of its annual income going to all forms of taxes on income, payroll, health, sales, property, fuel, and more.
0: Coast weather.
1: Terrace and Kitimat, possibility of rain today with a high of 18 degrees. Tonight, that drops to a low of 9. Tomorrow, more rain with a high of 16 before mix of sun and cloud on Friday with a high of 21. In Prince Rupert, rain today, a high of 15 degrees. Tonight, temperatures drop to a low of 10. More rain tomorrow with a high of 12 before sunny skies on Friday with a high of 15. For Vista News, I'm Logan Flint.
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You're hanging out with Paula from 6 to 10 every Monday to Friday. 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Coming up after this next song, I had the chance to sit down with Jen Bach from the Prince Rupert Pride Society and Gail Myers of the Haida Gwaii Queer and Trans Collective to talk about their Pride events that they've partnered up with for this year's Pride Month, along with Drip Burlesque from Haida Gwaii as well. First, it's Roxanne, The Police on Coast.

0: Good morning. It's Paula with 99.1 Coast FM. I'm in the studio with Jen Bach of the Prince Rupert Pride Society and Gail Myers from the Haida Gwaii Queer and Trans Collective. They've been busy organizing Prince Rupert's 2026 Indigiqueer Pride Weekend that's starting on the 12th. They just had the one in Haida Gwaii last weekend. Can you guys tell me about these events that you're organizing?
1: Well, I think I'll let Gail go first because timeline-wise, that makes the most sense.
0: Okay.
1: Talk about what just happened and maybe what's upcoming also in Haida Gwaii because they have a timeline that spans a little bit of June.
2: Last weekend up in Masset, we had with Strip Burlesque and the Haida Gwaii Queer and Trans Collective, we hosted a Pride variety show and dance party. It was a total blast. We brought in three wonderful Indigiqueer performers, Jean-Michel Baptiste, Phyllis Kane, and Lacrosse. We also had some local performers, and it was just a wonderful time.
0: Awesome. And Jen was saying you have some more events coming up in Haida Gwaii.
2: Yeah, this week we have some really exciting workshops happening. We have a youth poetry workshop going on with Jean-Michel Baptiste. That's going to go on in the North End in Masset, as well as down here in Skidigit. We're also going to have an adult drag workshop occurring down here on the South End. All of the details can be found for that on Facebook with the Drip Burlesque events page or Haida Gwaii Queer and Trans Collective. They're drop-in by donation. And the drag workshop is going to be hosted by Lilith Kane and Lacrosse. We have these amazing Indigiqueer drag performers that have come to share, you know, these incredible things. And we're so excited to share that with the community. So please come out. If you have any questions, you can send an email to hd.queertranscollective@gmail.com.
0: Jen, can you tell me about what's going on in Prince Rupert this weekend?
1: Yeah, so this year we've decided to join SeaFest, so it's over the 13th and 14th. On the 13th, we have a youth workshop from 3 to 4 at the Coombs Youth Center. It's a DIY patch-making workshop, so Selkie's Consignment is donating a bunch of fabric, and then the youth will learn how to make their own patches from those donated fabrics. That's also free or by donation, and anything that's raised is going back to the Gay and Straight Alliance at Charles Hayes. And in the evening, we have a 19-plus event. It's the showcase. So we have Drip Collective, so Haida Gwaii performers coming over along with Lilith Kane and Lacrosse. And we also have a PG Queen joining us, Jean-Baptiste as well. So he is a Two-Spirit Cree poet and spoken word artists. So we have a huge lineup and it's going to be a fantastic time. It's at Moose Hall. Doors are at 7:30. Tickets are $25 in advance or $30 at the door. We'll also have a table at SeaFest in front of the Argosy, newly reopened Argosy, if you want to pop by and buy tickets there.
0: This is part one of my conversation with Jen Bach and Gail Myers of the Prince Rupert Pride Society and the Haida Gwaii Queer and Trans Collective. Coming up, Wasting My Time Default. We'll get part two of the conversation after we hear some Fatboy Slim right here on 99.1 Coast FM.

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0: Slim on 99.1 Coast FM, Prince Rupert's soundtrack. We're just after 8:15, and we're jumping into part two of my conversation with Jen Bock and Gail Myers of the Prince Rupert Pride Society and Haida Gwaii Queer and Trans Collective, respectively, talking to me about the events going on in Prince Rupert and Haida Gwaii coming up this weekend and into the rest of the month.
1: It's not just Pride weekend, all of June is Pride month, so what makes events like these important?
2: I think the events like this are important for the queer and trans community itself. Anytime that there's opportunities created, curated for the queer and trans community to feel, you know, seen and held, it's really, really important. I think it's also really important to just get conversations going, bring awareness. And I think it's also just like a good starting place to encourage events happening all year round. It's a really like a good jumping point to encourage the fact that queer and trans events and, you know, gatherings and support can occur, you know, throughout the year. And yeah, it's just a good opportunity for that.
3: Yeah, for example, I went and I did my recycling last week, and somebody recognized me as a Pride organizer, and it was parents of a new family that had just moved here who had a trans daughter, and they asked me if there was any Pride events happening, and I was able to let them know. And it's just so important as a new, say, transplant to Rupert to be able to find your people, to be able to find community, to be able to find safe spaces, to find new friends, you know, people to connect with.
0: Before I let you go, is there anything I might have missed that you'd like to mention?
3: The brunch is on Sunday, but it is fully sold out. It's at the Wheelhouse, and it's a fully Indigenous cured menu. We have some bannock bennies and some spruce dip pancakes with elderflower jelly. That's what's on the menu. And it's a collaboration between Cloudberry Catering and the Wheelhouse head chef there. Her name is Janelle. I think the performers are going to be LaCrosse and Lilith Kane. If you don't have your tickets, I'll make sure another repeat event next year, because I think people are really excited for it.
0: All right. Thank you for joining me today, Jen and Gail. I wish you a wonderful Pride Month. Yay. And an exciting events that you have going on. Only the best from here on out.
3: Hopefully we'll see you there.
0: Yes. Yes.
2: Awesome. Thanks for having us, Paula. Appreciate
0: it. No worries. Yeah. Take care. Take care.
2: You as well.
0: That was Jen Bock with the Prince Rupert Pride Society and Gail Myers with Haida Gwaii Queer and Trans Collective. Both groups working together this year along with Drip Burlesque to organize Pride events in Prince Rupert and Haida Gwaii. You can find a link for tickets to the Indigiqueer Pride events on the Prince Rupert Pride Society Instagram, and Haida Gwaii hosting events throughout June and July. You can find a poster on the Haida Gwaii Queer and Trans Collective Facebook page, as well as the Drip Burlesque Facebook page.
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1: Good morning. I'm Logan Flint. The former Terrace Bowling Alley is one step closer to being demolished. The city of Terrace has approved $110,000 in funding for the first phase of demolition and remediation work at the fire-damaged site on Lizelle Avenue. The building was destroyed in a suspicious fire on May 21st and has been deemed beyond repair. The first phase will focus on removing the structure and hazardous materials, including asbestos and lead-contaminated materials. A second phase will remove the fountain and restore the site. Terrace RCMP continue to investigate the fire and have identified two persons of interest. A new report says BC rents continued to slide last month. Vista Radio provincial reporter Emily Dubeski has more.
2: The latest report from Rentals.ca and Urban Nation says the summer rental market is expected to be slower than normal. Average rents for all property types in BC fell 5.7% in May to $2,355. Apartment rents were down 6% in BC from 3 years ago. The report says rent prices are going down across Canada due to record apartment completions, reduced immigration, and a generally weaker economy. Emily Joveski, Vista News, Victoria.
1: Ottawa is introducing a new loan program for Canadian Airlines experiencing significant financial pressures from elevated jet fuel costs. It will provide up to $150 million in repayable liquidity support on an as-needed basis. It comes after the feds also temporarily removed the federal fuel excise tax until September 7th. Officials say airlines that receive support would have to commit to buy Canadian, restrict dividends and executive compensation, and maintain their Canadian operations, including protecting jobs. A spokesperson for WestJet tells CTV the company opposes the move, adding the industry needs long-term stability. And yesterday was Tax Freedom Day, the day when the Fraser Institute says Canadians start working for themselves and not the government. Officials say if Canadians paid all their taxes up front, they would work the first 159 days of this year before bringing any money home for themselves and their families. They add Tax Freedom Day measures the total annual tax burden imposed on Canadian families by federal, provincial, and municipal governments. In 2026, the average Canadian family with two or more people will pay over $72,000 in total taxes. That's 43.5% of its annual income going to all forms of taxes on income, payroll, health, sales, property, fuel, and more.
0: Coast weather.
1: In Terrace and Kitimat, possibility of rain today with a high of 18 degrees. Tonight, that drops to a low of 9. Tomorrow, more rain with a high of 16 before mix of sun and cloud on Friday with a high of 21. In Prince Rupert, rain today, a high of 15 degrees. Tonight, temperatures drop to a low of 10. More rain tomorrow with a high of 12 before sunny skies on Friday with a high of 15. For Vista News, I'm Logan Flint.
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on Coast Mornings. I'm Paula. It's 8:38, and it's the weird holiday of the day, which is National Ballpoint Pen Day. You might already be celebrating if you're at work. Maybe if you're stuck on screens, though, you might want to jump back into the physical world and try out a good old-fashioned pen and make it ballpoint, though. Now, before ballpoint pens were invented, you might be using a fountain pen or a pencil to write. Now, a lot of writing happens with a keyboard. First, a ballpoint pen was invented by Hungarian brothers in 1938, and in 1950, the patent was bought by Marcel Bich, who launched the Bic crystal that made the pen a worldwide success. Now, to celebrate today, you can use a ballpoint pen as much as possible, and maybe you want to pick some up, hand some out to coworkers. You know, pens are always going missing. Or maybe you can treat yourself to a fancy pen today. You know, you deserve it. Great Big C, when I'm up, to keep those spirits up on Coast.

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this week in Rupert. Today, Wednesday, June 10th, is Teen D&D drop-in at the library starting at 3:15. No experience needed and all supplies provided. Also at the library today, an artist meetup at 6:30. You can bring your own supplies and connect with other creatives. And free French classes starting at 5 o'clock in the Hecate Strait building at 125 Marketplace on the third floor. All levels of French welcome. Tomorrow, there's music bingo at the Wheelhouse starting at 7 o'clock. On Friday, cruise ship in town. You can head to the Laxulda Container Market, which will be open at 9 o'clock. And pay attention for more pedestrians on the road. It's also the start of SeaFest weekend. You can check out some trails around town for trail bingo, where you can take photos and scan QR codes for a chance to win some prizes. And the senior tee from 1:30 to 3:30, $5 admission or free for members of the 75/50 club. Then karaoke Fridays at Port City Spirits at 9 a.m. On Saturday, it's SeaFest Saturday with the parade starting at 11 a.m. on 3rd Avenue. Beer gardens are at the Wheelhouse. Tons of other events going on throughout the day. Continuing into Sunday, starting bright and early with In Their Wake at 6 a.m. organized by the Prince Rupert Hospice Society. It's an ultra marathon paddle in the harbor. You can donate at www.princerupert.hospice.org. That's this week in Rupert. Coming up, Casual View in 5440 on Coast.

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1: Good morning, I'm Logan Flint. The former Terrace Bowling Alley is one step closer to being demolished. The City of Terrace has approved $110,000 in funding for the first phase of demolition and remediation work at the fire-damaged site on Lizelle Avenue. The building was destroyed in a suspicious fire on May 21st and has been deemed beyond repair. The first phase will focus on removing the structure and hazardous materials, including asbestos and lead-contaminated materials. A second phase will remove the fountain and restore the site. Terrace RCMP continue to investigate the fire and have identified two persons of interest. A new report says BC rents continued to slide last month. Vista Radio provincial reporter Emily Dubeski has more.
2: The latest report from Rentals.ca and Urban Nation says the summer rental market is expected to be slower than normal. Average rents for all property types in BC fell 5.7% in May to $2,355. Apartment rents were down 6% in BC from 3 years ago. The report says rent prices are going down across Canada due to record apartment completions, reduced immigration, and a generally weaker economy. Emily Joveski, Vista News, Victoria.
1: Ottawa is introducing a new loan program for Canadian Airlines experiencing significant financial pressures from elevated jet fuel costs. It will provide up to $150 million in repayable liquidity support on an as-needed basis. It comes after the feds also temporarily removed the federal fuel excise tax until September 7th. Officials say airlines that receive support would have to commit to buy Canadian, restrict dividends and executive compensation, and maintain their Canadian operations, including protecting jobs. A spokesperson for WestJet tells CTV the company opposes the move, adding the industry needs long-term stability. And yesterday was Tax Freedom Day, the day when the Fraser Institute says Canadians start working for themselves and not the government. Officials say if Canadians paid all their taxes up front, they would work the first 159 days of this year before bringing any money home for themselves and their families. They add Tax Freedom Day measures the total annual tax burden imposed on Canadian families by federal, provincial, and municipal governments. In 2026, the average Canadian family with two or more people will pay over $72,000 in total taxes. That's 43.5% of its annual income going to all forms of taxes on income, payroll, health, sales, property, fuel, and more.
0: Coast weather.
1: Terrace and Kitimat, possibility of rain today with a high of 18 degrees. Tonight, that drops to a low of 9. Tomorrow, more rain with a high of 16 before mix of sun and cloud on Friday with a high of 21. In Prince Rupert, rain today, a high of 15 degrees. Tonight, temperatures drop to a low of 10. More rain tomorrow with a high of 12 before sunny skies on Friday with a high of 15. For Vista News, I'm Logan Flint.
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You're hanging out with Paula on Coast Mornings. It's 9:08. We're heading into the last hour of the day. I'm going to take you into the start of your workday and hopefully keep those spirits up through it. If you want to reach out throughout the rest of the show with a road update or just a fun story, you can give me a call at 250-624-9686, or our text line is 250-638-2834. You can also reach out on our Facebook page, 99.1 Coast FM, where I have the question of the day. What are your hot tips for getting food at SeaFest, and what's the best out there? Because you know it is SeaFest weekend and it's going to be some beautiful, beautiful weather. Looking forward to some Sarah McLachlan, One Republic, and Nelly Furtado coming up. Right now, it's ABBA with Dancing Queen. Later on the show, we're going to talk about Taylor Swift and her surprise appearance at the Toy Story 5.

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Zen, One Republic on 99.1 Coast FM, Prince Rupert soundtrack. You're hanging out with Paula at 9:22. Are you planning your summer already? Because you might want to head to the 107th annual Bulkley Valley Exhibition. It's happening August 27th to 30th, so you got lots of time to plan for it. You can enjoy the rodeo, 4-H achievement show, logger sports, horse shows, vendors, a kids zone, petting zoo, midway, and live entertainment all weekend long. It all kicks off with a parade on August 26th. You can get more info at bvfair.ca. Of course, CFest coming up this weekend in Prince Rupert. You don't want to miss that either. Powerless, say what you want, Nelly Furtado.

Camp Lonely All Night. You're tuned into Coast Mornings with Paulette. 9:33. Taylor Swift made a surprise turnout for the Toy Story 5 premiere in LA recently. She did a piano rendition of her new song, I Knew It, I Knew You, from the soundtrack for Toy Story 5. She also joined Randy Newman to perform his song, You've Got a Friend in Me, from the original Toy Story soundtrack, with Randy Newman playing the piano while Taylor sang. And Toy Story is set to release on June 19th. However, the Tillicum Theatre in Terrace is hosting an early showing on June 18th at 2 p.m. with a sensory showing at 4 p.m. as well. You know, sensory showings often with lowered volume, dimmed house lights to prevent sudden darkness, and with moving around accepted and encouraged. Coming up, it's Bachman Turner Overdrive. Hey, you.

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West End Girls, Pet Shop Boys on 99.1 Coast FM, Prince Rupert's soundtrack. You're hanging out with Paula. It's 9:42. Canadian tennis player Victoria Mboko hit the courts yesterday alongside tennis legend Serena Williams in Serena's first competitive match in over 4 years. You know, Victoria is only 19 and apparently impressed Serena. They knocked out the number 3 seeds Nicole Melichar Martinez and Erin Rutleff in front of an excited crowd. However, this doubles comeback for Serena Williams looking up in the air at the moment. Just this morning, Mboko slipped on the grass, appearing to twist her knee in her singles match, and was forced to retire against Carolina Pliskova this morning again. Mboko and Williams are set to have their next doubles match tomorrow if Mboko can make it back onto the court, but both players will need to retire if the injury is too much. Still, Mboko, a player to be followed, even if you're not super into sports, just a Canadian who has a world ranking of number 9 in singles as of 2025. In doubles, her highest was 132. Hopefully they make it back to the court tomorrow. We'll see what happens. Nickelback, Far Away, coming up on Coast.

on 99.1 Coast FM, Prince Rupert's soundtrack. You're hanging out with Paula. It's 9:55, closing in on 10 o'clock, which means that's a wrap for me today. Thank you for hanging out with me from 6 to 10. Of course, I will be back tomorrow with more music, laughs, and local events. Don't forget, you can always send me your birthday shout-outs on our Facebook page. I'm doing birthdays at 7:30, and if you have a fun story, give me a call at 250-624-9686. I hope you have an amazing day. Enjoy the, you know, not too bad weather. If it's no rain, it's pretty good day here in Prince Rupert. And keep it locked in to 99.1 Coast FM for Middays with David. He's going to take you into your lunch hour and beyond. I'm leaving you with Big Sugar.

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Big Wreck, that song on Coast FM. Good morning, happy Wednesday. My name's David. You're along for the ride here with the Midday Show. I got some great music coming up for you. Smash Mouth, Chumbawamba, Elton John, and so many more of your favorites. All after Supertramp with Breakfast in America. It's all right here on Coast FM, Prince Rupert's soundtrack.

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Elton John Saturday Night's All Right for Fighting on Coast FM. My name's David, and the Kermode Friendship Society invites you to join them in celebrating National Indigenous Peoples Day at George Little Park and Terrace on June 20th from 11 to 4. 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

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My name's David, and coming up after a bit more music, we're talking today's weird holiday of the day. For now, it's Bryan Adams' Cuts Like a Knife on Coast FM.

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Michael Jackson, Billie Jean on Coast FM. My name's David, and today is National Herb and Spice Day, celebrating both the ancient uses for herbs and spices, like, well, currency, for one thing, and also lots of medicinal uses, which, to be fair, there's still some good medicinal uses for some herbs and spices today. And, of course, what you're probably using herbs and spices for, making your food just taste excellent. I mean, you can use them as food preservatives, and you need them to prepare a lot of things, like salad dressing, sausages, sauces, mustards, liqueurs, and, of course, what's a good meal without some herbs and spices to enhance the flavor, the aroma, or, of course, kick things up a notch and make your food spicy? So, obviously, herbs and spices are both seasonings, but they come from different parts of plants and are processed differently. Spices are made from aromatic seeds, roots of plants, flowers, and bark, and usually are dried and crushed, although, you know, you've got things like ginger that you can use fresh. And they're going to be stronger in flavor than herbs, because they're made from parts of plants that are crushed and high in essential oils. So cloves, pepper, cinnamon, cardamom. Herbs or leaves, most but not all, come from herbaceous plants which lack woody stems. You can chop them, use them whole, fresh, you can use them dried. You know, like rosemary, thyme, basil, mint, rosemary, for example. Herbaceous plants also produce spice seeds. You know, your things like fennel, poppy, sesame, caraway, and cumin. The tiny aromatic fruits and oil-bearing seeds. So, anyway, you probably already know what herbs and spices are, but there you go, just in case you need some exact terminology to use at your next house party or when you're explaining what you put into a dish to your kids. But anyway, easy holiday to celebrate. Cook something with some herbs and spices, make it taste good, and you've done it. Well, there's some other holidays going on today, too, of course. It is Ballpoint Pen Day, National Egg Roll Day, and National Iced Tea Day as well.

Matthew Goodband, Everything is Automatic, bringing us into the 11 o'clock hour on the Midday Show here on Coast FM. My name's David, and coming up, oh, I've got some good stuff for you from Pat Benatar, Jane's Addiction, Joe Walsh, just to name a few, all after the Goo Goo Dolls with Black Balloon. It's all right here on Prince Rupert Soundtrack 99.1 Coast FM.

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Joe Walsh, Life's Been Good on Coast FM. My name's David, and this weekend it's the 48th annual Sea Fest, and there is a ton to do. This year's theme is Whale Tales and Ocean Trails, and we've got the parade on Saturday, the vendors market, 3-on-3 basketball, the Lions Club show and shine, hiking, and so much more. 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

0: 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At Northern Health, their commitment to truth and reconciliation means taking action, working to provide culturally safe, respectful health care, and building stronger relationships with Indigenous communities. Because reconciliation isn't a moment, it's a journey that we all walk together.
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Portugal the Man, Feel It Still on Coast FM. My name's David, and how do you make a salad that you made at home suddenly cost you $400? Well, I can tell you exactly how, and it involves, well, a bit of international travel. We'll get to that after some more music. 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

Georgia Satellites. Keep your hands to yourself on Coast FM. My name's David, and if you're wondering how you can make your lunch, you know, your vegetable salad or your chicken sandwich worth $400 without having to become a Michelin star chef or open a fancy restaurant, well, there's one simple trick. Just fly to New Zealand. Okay, so your food's not actually going to be worth $400, but it's a great way to get fined $400, as multiple pilots learned over the past month. So Sophie the detector dog sniffed out three pilots all carrying undeclared items, which literally was like a salad. And I'm looking at the picture of the salad is broccoli, some red and yellow peppers, and I have some lettuce and some kale in there too. And, well, I guess somebody brought a banana that they didn't declare, and a different pilot had a chicken sandwich. And that's because when you're traveling to New Zealand, anything that originates from plants, animals, or wood needs to be declared. Because, of course, New Zealand is on an island, and they kind of want to keep foreign pests and critters and other such diseases and things that can arrive via food that won't really affect you, but could completely decimate their ecosystem. Yeah, they want to keep that stuff out of New Zealand. Apparently, somebody was trying to sneak betel nuts and banana leaves in their pocket, and, well, Sophie the sniffer dog found that, too. And anyway, even if you're a pilot and you're just trying to eat your chicken sandwich or your salad that you made yourself, you're going to get fined $400. And, well, apparently they're going to make things even tougher in New Zealand. So if you're planning a trip down there, you're a big fan of The Hobbit or Lord of the Rings, just make sure you eat your salad or your apple or your banana or your chicken sandwich or your betel nuts, I guess. I don't know why you'd try to bring those in your pocket. And make sure you've eaten all your food before you get to New Zealand, or that's going to be a real expensive fine. On the plus side, though, you get to meet Sophie the sniffer dog, who's really cute. Although I'd rather just meet the dog without paying a $400 fine.

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1: Good afternoon, I'm Ada McCloskey. The former Terrace Bowling Alley is one step closer to being demolished. The city of Terrace has approved $110,000 in funding for the first phase of demolition and remediation work at the fire-damaged site on Lazelle Avenue. The building was destroyed in a suspicious fire on May 21st and has been deemed beyond repair. The first phase will focus on removing the structure and hazardous materials, including asbestos and lead-contaminated materials. A second phase will remove the foundation and restore the site. Terrace RCMP continue to investigate the fire and have identified two persons of interest. A BC legislature says two MLAs facing serious criminal charges should get paid leaves of absence. Independent Penticton Summerland MLA Amelia Boltby said local government officials are required to step aside when facing charges, but there's no similar rule for provincial officials. Boltby says she's working on a bill to change that.
2: Certainly, I'm not calling for their resignation, and I'm, not calling for them to be fired immediately. They're allowed to defend themselves and have the courts adjudicate this.
1: Peace River North MLA Jordan Keeley was charged last week with sexual assault. Richmond Center's Han Shan is also facing domestic violence-related charges. Both men continue to sit as independents. British Columbians can now take the knowledge test for a learner's license online. Provincial reporter Emily Joveski has more.
3: ICBC says the online knowledge test is now available for Class 5 to 8 licenses. After passing the online test, drivers would still need to visit an office to pick up their license. ICBC says the online testing software has monitoring technology intended to detect cheating. Emily Joveski, Vista News.
1: A new report says BC rents continued to slide last month. The latest report from Rentals.ca and Urban Nation says the summer rental market is expected to be slower than normal. Average rents for all property types in BC fell to 5.7% in May to $2,355. Apartment rents were down 6% in BC from 3 years ago. The report says rent prices across Canada are going down due to record apartment completion, reduced immigration, and a generally weaker economy.
0: Coast weather.
1: In Terrace and Kitimat, expect a mostly cloudy day with a 30% chance of showers and a high of 18. Tonight, skies remain cloudy with a 30% chance of showers this evening before steadier rain moves in near midnight with a low of 9. Over in Prince Rupert, cloudy today with a 40% chance of showers and a high of 14. Tonight, periods of rain with a low of 10. For Vista News, I'm Ada McCloskey.
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The Bare Naked Ladies, it's all been done on Coast FM, bringing us into the 12 o'clock hour. My name's David, you're tuned into the Midday Show, and I've got no shortage of great music, so leave some room on your plate for a heaping helping of good tunes. Blink-182, U2, Down With Webster, all on the way after The Who with the absolutely legendary Baba O'Reilly. It's all right here on Coast FM, Prince Rupert's soundtrack.

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1: June is National Indigenous History Month, a time to listen, learn, and reflect, to honor the cultures, languages, and traditions of First Nations, Métis, and Inuit peoples across the North. 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

REM, Shiny Happy People on Coast FM. My name's David, and there's been a lot of worry about getting replaced with AI. With all this automation going on, it seems like just about every job is at risk of being replaced by a computer. And it turns out that even includes the humble getaway driver for a burglary. Got a weird story from San Francisco to tell you about after some more music. Here's Sum 41, Makes No Difference on Coast FM.

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Tom Petty and the Heartbreakers, Refugee on Coast FM. My name's David, and it used to be in the good old days, if you were planning on burglarizing a place, you'd get yourself a getaway driver. They'd drop you off, pick you up with alarm bells ringing and sirens in the air, then they'd go, and especially since the story's in San Francisco, take a bunch of jumps with the police hot on their tail, and they'd pass the same Volkswagen Beetle like 20 times as they traverse the streets of San Francisco. Well, it turns out even the humble getaway driver has been replaced by AI these days. Somebody in San Francisco used a Waymo to pull up to a yoga studio, burglarize the place for men's shorts, of all things, and then take that same Waymo as their getaway car. And you might think at first glance, this is really dumb, because Waymos are covered in cameras, 29 cameras, in fact, that give you a great view in and around the car. The problem is, it took the San Francisco police so long to actually issue a warrant for that footage that most of it was gone. It took them 4 months, in fact, from the time that this burglary happened to actually issue the warrant. The only footage that was left on the Waymo was exterior footage, but they blur faces for privacy. So they weren't able to see the face of the person who robbed this yoga studio. And I know what the next thing you're thinking is. Well, they had to use an account to book the car. Problem is, that account did not lead the police anywhere. It sounds like it was fake or stolen. Now, if you're thinking, okay, well, this seems like the perfect getaway plan then. Well, it worked in this guy's case, but it doesn't always work that well. Last January, somebody in Los Angeles used a Waymo as a getaway car after robbing a grocery store. But in that case, the LAPD tracked down the car immediately. And Waymos will stop for the police. Once the blues and twos were on, that Waymo obediently pulled over with the guy still inside who'd robbed the grocery store, who was caught pretty much immediately. It seems like this yoga studio thing was so low priority, that's why it took so long for anyone to actually issue a warrant. That guy, frankly, just got lucky.

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Loudmouth Mason, my old self on Coast FM. My name's David, and you're along for the ride for the Midday Show. It's just after 1 o'clock, and I've got some great tunes coming up for you from the Thompson Twins, Marky Mark and the Funky Bunch featuring Loletta Holloway, and even some Thin Lizzy. That's going to be all on the way after Queen. We will rock you. We are the champions on Coast FM.

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My name's David, and well, we're going to talk about what's going on in TV and movies after some more music. In the meantime, though, it's Kim Mitchell, Rock and Roll Duty on Coast FM.

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The Rolling Stones start me up on Coast FM. My name's David, and there's a lot going on in TV and movies, so let's hop straight in. Jennifer Holland of Peacemaker and Dave Annabelle of Lioness will be starring in Brine, a supernatural civil war thriller from director B.J. Golnick. It follows a family of Confederate deserters who escape Fort Pulaski with the cache of stolen gold and then disappear, taking refuge in a remote plantation house that turns out to be part of something ancient, predatory, and impossible to escape. While Henry Cavill will star alongside Kevin Hart in a currently untitled spy comedy at Netflix from director McG. It's based on a short story by Sean Lewis, follows two rival spies who cross paths in a LeMaze class and whose wives become fast friends. Their double lives collide in unexpected ways, and they have to reluctantly become confidants and partners on the road to fatherhood. Well, Daniel Doheny, Dot Marie Jones, Maddie Phillips, and Tanya Beattie will be starring in Breeder, a horror movie from director Alex Goyette. Sounds a bit like weird one, but with poodles. It concerns an eccentric poodle breeder who lures a broke college student to a remote ranch with a promise of research funding, but of course, there's a catch. Well, Bruce Campbell says the Evil Dead franchise has moved away from Ash Williams, Sam Raimi, and The Cabin in the Woods. So it sounds like if he's showing up, it's pretty much just going to be as a cameo from now on, which is a shame because I love the character of Ash, but I can see it needing to move on. There's some new leaked pictures from the Man of Tomorrow set showing Lex Luthor pulling a ray gun on Superman. Easy to find those on Twitter. And there's a bunch of new tie-in action figures, which give us the best look yet at some Avengers Doomsday characters, namely Doctor Doom, Captain America, and Thor. Again, easy to find those pictures up on Twitter at Avengers Updates. Well, Taylor Swift has released a music video for her song from the Toy Story 5 soundtrack, and it's composed entirely of Jesse clips, so that one's up on YouTube, easy to find. And according to the Directors Guild of Canada, filming on the third season of The Last of Us has temporarily stopped. It stopped on the 1st, and it's not going to start again until the 28th, although we don't actually know why. And finally, you might have heard about this already, but Netflix has revealed the new Ghostbusters animated series is officially titled Night Shift. They showed off a new kind of comic book style logo, where it's sort of like the Ghostbusters logo that's been corrupted a bit, and it should be coming out next year.

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Sheila at 5440. I'm Steve Little. C-Fest this weekend. We'll talk about that this hour. We'll get to that forecast for you. Hey, Avicii and Brothers coming up. All right, now. It's free right here on the coast. Good afternoon.

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Jackson here on the coast. It's 12 degrees down at Prince Rupert. Highs will only get to 14 today. Cloudy conditions will continue throughout the day. Some wind as well. Coming up in just a moment, we've got chaos. But first, here comes the rain again in the rhythmics on the coast.

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Young Americans and David Bowie right here on the coast. I'm Steve Little of Seas. A driver caused a huge traffic jam when he suddenly developed a fear of tunnels just before he was about to drive into one. Stopped his car, backed traffic up. Police actually had to come and tow the vehicle away and, of course, arrest the driver. Can I be your girl? Jan Arden on the coast.

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0: Turner and What's Love Got to Do with It?
1: I'm Steve Little.
0: SeaFest is this weekend and starts on Saturday with the parade. I'll be there with Herb Bond emceeing. Be great to see everybody. Come on out. The theme this year's Whale's Tales and Ocean Trails. They've also got 3-and-3 basketball, the Lions Club, Show and Shine, hiking, and so much more. For more information, you can go to prspecialevents.com for more information. 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

Hearts and Boy in a Box. Before that, Better Man and Pearl Jam. I'm Steve Little. Good to have you along. I hope the afternoon is going well for you on this Wednesday. Weatherman says, well, we're just about at our high. It's 13 degrees out at the Digby Island Airport, high of up to 14. Cloudy skies will continue on. We've got the luminaries in just a moment, but right now it's Rayanne Fleetwood Mac on the coast.

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Staying Alive and the Bee Gees right here on the coast. I'm Steve Little. Well, NHL last night saw the Carolina Hurricanes defeat the Golden Knights 5-3. They're back on the ice again tomorrow. The Blue Jays take on the Phillies today at 4:07. They won yesterday 3-2. And in other action, for the first time in like 43 games in NBA action, the Knicks lost. So, I know a few people aren't happy with that as well. Here's Glory Days and Springsteen on the coast.

Steve Little. Hey, a reminder, coming up on June 20th in Terrace, the Corny Friendship Society is inviting you to celebrate National Indigenous Peoples Day at George Little Park from 11 to 4. There'll be drumming, dancing, contest prizes, and a farmer's market, vendors, food, and so much more. That's June 20th at George Little Park. Kiss You In is Dangerous. It's 8 seconds on the coast.

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1: It's garbage day. 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

heaven is a place on earth. And Belinda Carlisle, you know, in the summertime, there's lots of things to do on long weekends. And one of the things that's going to be a whole lot of fun this year is Festivals Kitimat is putting on a July 1st celebration with a couple of tribute bands. One's a Shania Twain tribute band. The other is a Dixie Chicks tribute band. But lots of bands, lots of food, and lots of fun July 1st for Canada Day. Check it out. It all starts with the Show and Shine on the 26th and then the Hill Climbs on the 27th. There's basketball tournaments, there's baseball tournaments, and a whole lots of fun. For more information, find out at kitimat.ca or follow Festivals Kitimat on Facebook and Instagram to get all of the details. It's all coming up July 1st. California, wave on the coast.

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1: Good afternoon. I'm Logan Flint. The Category 3 fire ban is being expanded to cover the entire Northwest Fire Center as of noon on Friday. It currently covers the Bulkley and Nadina fire zones, banning three or more burns up to 2 meters in height and 3 meters in width. A Category 2 fire ban will also be going into effect for the Nadina fire zone at the same time. They will remain in effect until September 25th with no campfire ban currently scheduled. As interest in data center development grows across Northwest BC, Terrace is looking at whether the facility should face additional oversight before being built within city limits. Terrace City Council has directed staff to review options for regulating data centers separately from other industrial developments, including whether future projects should require public input before being approved. Supporters of the review say data centers can have unique impacts, including significant power demands, water use, and around-the-clock operations. No data center proposal is currently planned for the city of Terrace, but council says the review will help determine how future projects could be handled if one eventually does come forward. Preparations for FIFA World Cup watch parties and related events are ramping up across BC ahead of the tournament kickoff tomorrow, but new polling suggests enthusiasm for the tournament is low in host city Vancouver. Vista Radio's Emily Joveski has more.
2: An Angus Reid poll finds more than 70% of Vancouver residents said the public cost of hosting 7 FIFA World Cup matches are not worth the disruption. Less than half said they were interested in following the tournament. Even fewer said they trusted governments to be transparent about the total cost of hosting the games. The federal budget watchdog has estimated hosting the matches in Vancouver and Toronto will cost taxpayers more than $1 billion. Emily Joveski, Vista News.
1: Ottawa says amnesty orders have been extended as the Supreme Court of Canada hears an appeal challenging the May 2020 prohibition of assault-style firearms. The orders are now set to expire 90 days after the Supreme Court renders its decision, which is expected next year. The feds say it means individual owners and businesses will continue to be protected from criminal liability while they take steps to comply with the law. Officials add over 142,000 assault-style firearms have been declared, collected, or destroyed under the Assault-Style Firearms Compensation Program. And the Bank of Canada is staying the course with its target for its benchmark policy interest rate. For the fifth consecutive time, the Governing Council is keeping its target for the overnight rate at 2.25%. Officials say economic activity in Canada has been weak, uncertainty about U.S. trade policy continues, the conflict in the Middle East is ongoing, and oil prices remaining elevated.
0: Coast weather.
1: Terrace and Kitimat, rain today, a low of 9 degrees. Tomorrow, that continues with a high of 14. Mix of sun and cloud on Friday with a high of 21 before a warm Saturday with a high of 26. In Prince Rupert, rain tonight with a low of 10. That continues tomorrow with a high of 14. Sunny skies on Friday with a high of 15 before mix of sun and cloud Saturday with a high of 17. 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

with those Moonlight Desires and Gowan. Before that, Dens Are Burning at Midnight Oil. I'm Steve Little. Nice to have you along here on the coast. We've got, in just a moment, music for you from the Fine Young Cannibals. But first, it's Billy Joel, Only the Good Die Young. 99.1, Prince Rupert Soundtrack.

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She drives me crazy, the Fine Young Cannibals, right here on 99.1. I'm Steve Little. Well, it seems police confiscated a car and a driver's license of a man caught speeding who said he was just trying to dry his car off after he washed it. 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
1: The minute your once little one crosses that graduation stage might be just the briefest of moments, but it's one they'll never want to forget. 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

I want to do Sheryl Crow right here on the coast. I'm Steve Little, looking forward to SeaFest this weekend. We hope to see you out, and there's all sorts of events going on. I'm really looking forward to emceeing the parade again this year with Herb Pond, Echo Beach, Martha and the Muffins. Hey, if you need more information on SeaFest, by the way, you can head to their Facebook page, Prince Rupert Special Events.

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The biggest song of 1982, I Love Rock and Roll, Joan Jett and the Blackhearts. And it's not a lot different from the Arrows version of it from 1974. Have a listen to it on YouTube. You go, wow, that's pretty close. Well, it seems, you know, a man was arrested for stealing more than a dozen garden gnomes. John Ramey was apprehended by deputies after matching the description of someone riding a children's tricycle and stealing lawn decorations last month. Upon searching Ramey's property, police discovered the stolen gnomes in a nearby shed. The gnomes were returned to their owners, who had been collecting them for over 30 years. 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
1: Good afternoon, I'm Logan Flint. The Category 3 fire ban is being expanded to cover the entire Northwest Fire Center as of noon on Friday. It currently covers the Bulkley and Nadina fire zones, banning three or more burns up to 2 meters in height and 3 meters in width. A Category 2 fire ban will also be going into effect for the Nadina fire zone at the same time. They will remain in effect until September 25th, with no campfire ban currently scheduled. As interest in data center development grows across Northwest BC, Terrace is looking at whether the facility should face additional oversight before being built within city limits. Terrace City Council has directed staff to review options for regulating data centers separately from other industrial developments, including whether future projects should require public input before being approved. Supporters of the review say data centers can have unique impacts, including significant power demands, water use, and around-the-clock operations. No data center proposal is currently planned for the city of Terrace, but council says the review will help determine how future projects could be handled if one eventually does come forward. Preparations for FIFA World Cup watch parties and related events are ramping up across BC ahead of the tournament kickoff tomorrow, but new polling suggests enthusiasm for the tournament is low in host city Vancouver. Vista Radio's Emily Joveski has more.
2: An Angus Reid poll finds more than 70% of Vancouver residents said the public cost of hosting 7 FIFA World Cup matches are not worth the disruption. Less than half said they were interested in following the tournament. Even fewer said they trusted governments to be transparent about the total cost of hosting the games. The federal budget watchdog has estimated hosting the matches in Vancouver and Toronto